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2: 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Which station will make you rip the knob off? It can only be one. You know what it is. 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

Radio. Yeah, man, the biggest and the baddest thing, man. I want to tell you, you know, not just in a Northwest, you know, or Southwest, you know, or even East, you know. Me, I tell you about the globe. You get to me, I say, yeah, man, a Chucky star talk to the world, man. Them for no, man.

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0: you. 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Me, I tell you about the globe. 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
2: 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It can only be one. 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
1: Hey, hey, hey, come here, sit down for a second, all right? 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But listen to me. Man, I know the past ain't been that good to you, I know. 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I'm in it to win it, man. What about you? Feel it?

British radio. Yeah, man, the biggest and the baddest thing, man. I want to tell you, you know, not just in a northwest, you know, or southwest, you know, or even east, you know. Me, I tell you about the globe. 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

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Yeah, man, the biggest and the baddest thing, man. I want to tell you, not just in a Northwest, or Southwest, or even East, Me, I tell you about the globe. You get to me, I say, yeah, man, a Chucky star talk to the world, man. Them for no, man.

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0: News Radio. Yeah, man, the biggest and the baddest thing, man. I want to tell you, you know, not just in a Northwest, you know, or Southwest, you know, or even East, you know. Me, I tell you about the globe. You get to me, I say, yeah, man, I chuck his side talk to the real, man. Them phenomenal, man.
1: 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Plus, I know you want a man that'll treat you right. 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
5: 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Next up is that number one most requested song by that young player, Bobby V. Tino. This one's called Over and Over. And I'm sending this out to all the pretty ladies.

I'm your favorite radio announcer. Yeah. Ghetto Pop. Yeah. Another beautiful collab. DTP. Bobby V. Yeah. We keep doing it till you're over.

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0: sweet.
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Hello, good morning and welcome. Let's start by saying a big thank you to the man upstairs for blessing us with another Saturday right here on your Big Bad Cruise. So we say good morning, good afternoon, good evening, and good night to wherever you're locked on around the world, across the UK. It's the Big Breakfast Mashup with your boy DJ C. Destination is 11 a.m. And as you know, nothing too strenuous for the first part of the show. Just some nice, easy, waking up the right way kind of music. So all I need you guys to do is spread the word, share the link, and let's wake someone else up the right way.

Let's say good morning. Shouts out to all our early risers. Good morning and welcome. Shouts out to Chineri in the building. How you doing, Chi-Chi? The artist known as. Shouts out to the S, to the E, to the S. Good morning, Miss Simpson. Lovely to see you last week. Shouts out to the tallest short lady in the whole wide world. Little Miss is in the building as well. Easy Kazzy K. How you doing, Kaz? I'm losing my voice there. Shouts out to Miss Dee Dee. How you doing? Good morning to Paula. Shouts out to Eddie. Good morning to Miss Patty B. Welcome aboard the Saturday morning cruise. Shouts out to Maria. How you doing, Maria? Shout out to the first one through the door this morning, Lordy, Miss Claudie. Good morning to you. Shouts out to the rest of the fam.

course, we can't forget our silent listeners. Good morning. Generic, the hair and makeup is almost done. I think I need just a little bit more eyeshadow. Lovely to see you last week as well. Say good morning, shout out to all those I saw down at Canvas Sands in the sand last week Saturday. That's why I was missing in action, as Sis would say.

0: what's happening, y'all? This is Anthony David, and when I'm in London, I listen to DJ Colonel. Yes, indeed.
1: Can't forget Lady H. Good morning to you. Happy Saturday to you and yours.

Just as long as I'm with, I hope he's not being too strenuous. Looking forward to a fabulous weekend. The weather should be gorgeous as usual. Imagine that we can say that. It should be gorgeous as usual. In fact, I can actually say I got a bit of a tan last week just from going down to the beach.

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1: What you looking at, Janeri?

In fact, I might even start Selector's Choice a little bit early today. I might just do that. Let's catch out some of these late people. You know the late ones. Turn up just in time. Morning, Eddie. How you doing, sir?

You know how we do on a Saturday morning? Feel free to sing out the top of your voice. We don't care. It's a big breakfast mashup with my cruise family.

Think Back and Remember. What a tune. Think Back and Remember. I feel like I'm raving already. 7:32 a.m.

And I tell you what, if you like your music like this, tonight, tonight, tonight, we head down to the N7 Club. Down there at 303 Holloway Road. That's N7. It's a night called Back to the Groove. Two DJs and two DJs only. Calvin Francis from My Soul. And myself, DJ Kenroy, in the house. Classic soul, rare groove. A little bit of lovers rock. Anything that's classic, we're going back to the groove tonight. If you want to get involved in that, I do believe there's only a handful. You've got to be quick on this one. A handful of tickets left. You've got to go to lovevibesmusic.com. The doors open at 10 and it goes right through till 3 in the morning. That's the N7 Club tonight. Back to the groove. DJ Colonel and Calvin Francis. It's nice round here, I tell you. Morning, Sashmar. Good morning to you. Lady Charmaine, what happened to you? Good morning to you. I don't think I got a selector's choice from you this week.

Morning shout out to the lovely Pebs in the building, Adrian Pebbles. Happy Saturday to ya. Morning Cheryl A. Welcome aboard the Saturday morning cruise.

once again we say welcome aboard the cruise this Saturday morning. If you've just woken up, we're rubbing your eyes. We say good morning. Good morning. Whether you be at work, out doing your shopping, or you just waking up, say welcome aboard a Saturday morning cruise.

morning. Shouts out to Uncle Trevor. How you doing, sir? Good morning to Brandon. Can't see the Queen Bee.

0: Big Breakfast Mashup.
1: Let's have a blessing this Saturday morning. Why

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I remember back in the day, it used to be all clappy-clappy, tambourines. Now there's some records out there that as soon as you hear them, they hit the spot.

0: Let's have one more till later on. Why not? 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
0: But until now, destination 8 o'clock when we're going into Selector's Choice. Good morning, shout out to Maria. Good morning, Jen. How you doing, Jen? Can't see D. The Rimster, Michelle.

Okay, big shout out to all those that are in the hat. Not even in the hat, they just selected their tunes and got them in before midnight last night. Big thank you to you all. We've got a bag load of tunes to get through tonight, or this morning I should say. Big shout out to each and every one of you for keeping it just right each and every Saturday morning. And where's my manners? Can I say a big thank you to Mr. Delroy P for standing in for me last week? I had to listen as long as I could. He seemed like he was doing a fantastic job as well. Did he do okay? Let me know if he did all right.

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1: It's lovely round here on a Saturday morning. Shouts out to Sis, Easy Mandy C, Easy Wendy S, he's a lick and miss. 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Sounds like Mr. Gerard Lawson. 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
1: Good morning, good afternoon, and good evening. Welcome to another edition of the Jazz and Soul Radio Show. I'm Al Seaforth, your host. How you doing? How you been? So glad and honored to have your listening ears. Where we'll do what we always do each and every time we get together. And that is engage in some great music featuring smooth jazz mixed in with a little bit of soul. And of course, inspirational thoughts courtesy of our very own Dr. Davina Smith. But with that being said, we have a fine program for you. So for the next 2 hours, sit back and relax and let's enjoy the music. To get us started on this edition of Jazz and Soul Radio Show, we're going to count on the efforts of Michael Manson with Sundance right here on Jazz and Soul.

Some people wish for one more opportunity. So don't waste this beautiful morning complaining. Wake up with gratitude. Walk with purpose. Speak life over yourself. Encourage somebody today. And whatever life puts in

There you go. All courtesy of Lady Charmaine this morning. Lady Charmaine, we are wishing you a speedy recovery as well. We need you back on track ASAP. Right, up next, he goes by the name of Mr. Aki. Said, DJ Colonel, could you please play this one for me?

We take the morning shout out to the Remster in the building. Good morning. Good morning. Kaji Raja, good morning to you. Brand new name to Mixcloud. Welcome aboard the Saturday morning cruise.

the chat. Tell him he said hello. 12:42 p.m. Well, all right. Okay, that was all courtesy of Mr. Aki. He wanted to hear that one. Up next, she goes by the name of Queen Bee. She said, DJ Colonel, could you please play this one for me? Selector's Choice is in full effect. This is the part of the show where you guys choose the tunes that we play.

0: There you go, all courtesy of Queen B. She wanted to hear this one.
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0: Big, big shout out to Queen B. Up next, I do believe it's the S to the E to the S. Zess is in the building. She requested this one. Good morning, instructor. 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

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Up next, she goes by the name of Sashma. 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Turn up your speakers. 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

0: your bassline. 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That one was dirty. As James Lang would say, dirty, dirty, dirty. Shouts out to Sashma. Love that. That's definitely going on my playlist. Right. How do you follow that? Up next, let's have Eddie. Eddie said, well, Eddie picked this last week and I didn't put it on for him. So I know Eddie's listening keenly. Eddie said, DJ Colonel, could you please play this one for me? It's Jamaican Independence. Let's get some of these on.
1: It's electric.
0: Sounds of Marcia.

all courtesy of the young gentleman who goes by the name of Eddie. And now we can't have Eddie without playing Paula. Paula said, DJ Colonel, could you please play some Mad Cobra for me? Take time, yeah. Memories by the score, selector's choice this morning. Good morning, shout out to Bassman.

Say again, again. Yeah. That means we got to play the tune again, again. Long time I hadn't heard this tune either. Yeah. Memories. Mandy C says it's the first time she's heard it. Yeah. Mandy, where you been? You learn something new every day, don't you? Go, baby, anywhere. It's called Legacy from back in.

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0: As simple as that. We continue. Up next, she goes by the name of Diane. She said, DJ Colonel, could you please play this one for me? Now, this brings back memories for me, because when I was in a band back in the day, way back in the day, I was in a band, a lovers rock band. The keyboardist, his name was Marin, and him and myself, we used to have battles. He used to rate Aswad, and I used to rate this band. Obviously, it doesn't matter who won, but they were both big at the time. Shouts out to Diane, she selected some Black Slate. Or should I say Steel Pulse? Let's get it right.

AZ Claudes, I know you'd recognise these. Remember, the lead vocalist had this dreadlock which went straight up in the air. Yo, yo. Yo, yo.

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She wanted to hear this one. Up next, it's Bassman Joe. He said, DJ Colonel, could you please play this one for me? We're celebrating Jamaica's independence.

We say happy 21st birthday. Shouts out to the lovely Amber. And that's coming from her godmother, Maureen Renee. Happy 21st, Amber. How are you doing? Going to have a fabulous party tonight, aren't you? Eddie says those rooms, those times in the dark rooms were the best.

Okay, let's have one more of these before we break it up just for a little bit. As we still have plenty to go through. That was all courtesy of Bassman Joe and his lovely wife Dion. They wanted to hear that one. Up next, it's the one and only Slow Jams D. She said, DJ Colonel, could you please play this one for me? Sounds of Nesta. We all put our hands together and say a very warm good morning. Shouts out to the amazing Grace in the building.

0: There you go, all courtesy of the lovely Slow Jams D. Up next, it's the artist known as Chi-Chi. Chi-Chi said, DJ Colonel, could you please play this one for me? And if you want to see Chi-Chi Neri perform, she'll be out there in sunny Cyprus from the 26th to the 30th of December. More info to come. She'll be performing live with her partner, Dave the Rave. It's something you have to see. Absolutely fantastic artist. She goes by the name of Chi-Chi Neri.
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0: If you don't know, get to know. 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

0: Show.
1: Easy, Mr. Brown. 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

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How you doing, Margs? Happy Saturday to you. Good morning, shout out to Don. Good morning, Audrey and the rest of the family.

0: all courtesy of the lovely Chinnery. She'll be out there performing live and directing Sunny Cyprus in December. All courtesy of the volunteers. Watch out for Dave the Rave as well. And the whole heart. Some people say he reminds them of
1: Ken Kamason. Epic Sony music stands.
0: A dark version too.
1: Griffin,
0: Frank Sinatra.
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Well, all right. Bassline.

0: Absolutely, one more time from the very top. Sounds of Lunar Vibes, all courtesy of Yazzy K.
1: You just better. 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

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Hold on. There it is. 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

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Shout out to Mummy as well. 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

0: Puzzle Boo. Well, courtesy of Wendy S. there. Right, let's head back down Jamaica Way. Up next, it's the tallest short lady you'll ever meet in the world. She goes by the name of Little Miss. She said, DJ Colonel, could you please play this one for me?
1: 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Now come down, singy, singy.
2: Ooh. 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
0: Well, all right.

Izzy Wendy, she say yaga yaga ya. Izzy Paula, Izzy Little Miss. All the things you want. Real proper style. The helicopter. Listen to the lyrics. 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Oh, oh, oh, yeah. Well, all right.

There you go, all courtesy of the lovely Little Miss in the building. She wanted to hear that one. Up next, he goes by the name of Scotty. Scotty said, DJ Colonel, can you fix it? Can you please play this one for me?

Bloodshed means forward. You request.

Joe says they used to play this record in his sixth form common room, and the teacher asked, what is the person singing about? He said he'd never forget the look on his face when he explained it.

Lovely records this morning. Lovely as we celebrate Jamaican independence. Up next, it goes by the name of Mr. Brown. He said, DJ Colonel, could you please play this one for me? Couple more after this one in Selector's Choice. In walks Berris.

One more time from the TOP, all courtesy of the statured dance man himself, Mr. Brown. He says he wants some berries.

Maria, the Remster, Jen Jen. Shout out to Peter as well, can't forget ya. All the volunteers in the house. Good morning, shout out to our silent listeners as well. Okay, two to go in this morning's selector's choice. Let's have a skank first.

back in the days of the house party where they used to play the full 12-inch of a track. Shout out to the Remps as well. Did I forget you? So remember, guys, tomorrow, if you're free and available, we are heading down to Dalbrandy Fields for Roxy Soul Sounds Party in the Park. It kicks off at 2 p.m. and goes right through till 7. Bring your food, bring your drink, bring your gazebos, anything you want to bring. But make sure you just come with a great friendly attitude, because it's absolutely fabulous down there. Tomorrow, Roxy Soul Sound Party in the Park. DJ Colonel will be on board as well. It's absolutely free to get in. Okay, that was all courtesy of Mr. Brown. Two to go. Who should we have first? I think we should have my neighbour. She goes by the name of Cheryl A. The lovely Cheryl A said, DJ Colonel, could you please play this one for me?

0: at the helicopter.
1: One more time from the very top. Margaret says handbrake. What an intro. All courtesy of the lovely Cheryl. Hey. Mr. Brown says statue dance time.

Shouts out to the Juice. Good morning to the you young and gay, you old and gray. Time is the master. Good morning to the Pitbull.

There you go, an absolute classic selected by the one and only Cheryl A. Okay, we've still got two to go. I don't want to get in trouble, so I made sure I put that tune in. Up next, it's Lordy Miss Claudie. She said, DJ Colonel, could you please play this one for me?

Another absolute classic. In my mind. Sounds of the late great Junior. English. He went to my school, he did. Isn't that right, Claude?

all courtesy of Claudette. She wanted to hear some Junior English. As we celebrate, we continue to celebrate Jamaican independence. Okay, one final one in Selector's Choice this morning. I missed his tune last week, so I promised him that he could have two tunes this week. This is his second entry into Selector's Choice. He goes by the name of Eddie. He said, DJ Colonel, could you please play this one for me?

0: There you go. That was the last one in this morning's Selector's Choice. Let me give you lot a round of applause. You guys never, ever let me down. Do remember, if you want to get involved in Selector's Choice, all you have to do is this.
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2: Taking you back in time.
3: Oh, you said you would love only me.
0: Reminisce Corner. Love only you send in the memories of the tracks that you hear. Yeah. What were you doing around about these times?
3: Come running back to me. Cobra said, disgusted. Little boy, you can't be trusted.
0: What were you doing when these came out?

Claudette says she was driving up and down the motorway with me. Yeah, she was in the band that I was in. We used to perform up and down the country way back in the day. Margaret simply says,

Good morning, Mason. Just finishing off your BLT. Welcome aboard the Saturday morning cruise. Mr. Brown says, don't forget the radiogram. We started off with a little small one. We just had a little lid. And then my dad, I don't know where he got the money from, he went and bought this thing that looked like a sideboard. It took up half the room and stretched. It wasn't even that tall, but the lid was on one side. And you lift that up, that's where the turntable was. And the front of it had like a dial, used to turn it. And that's where the radio stations, where you find your stations.

Margaret said, my dad's partner draw most probably paid for the gram. You're absolutely right, you know. The volume, dance with the speakers. He used to do it as well. Mum used to do it. Plug in a headphone. And I actually still do one. 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

0: We'll continue on the other side. You know I got soul. Destination is 11 a.m. this morning. 10:30, we've got cuddle time. And I've got a very, very, very good mash up the place for you. Some quality bangers in there today, I tell you. Let me jog your memories with this one. Let's see who can remember this.
1: Taking you back in time.

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sound of the Richie Rich Salsa House. Destination 11 a.m. Delta Jam is in the building. It's going to take you right through to the hours of one. One down to three. The twins are here, Double Trouble. Soulful Brunch Styley. Three down to six. The one and only Mr. Delroy P takes up the Wheels of Steel. TW takes over at 6 to 9. He had a fantastic show yesterday. I don't know if you lot heard it. Jamaican Independence, wicked show. Shouts out to TW. And then from 9 right through till midnight, the one and only DJ Smasher. I've said it before.

0: Mason says he was in Harl's. Hold on. Margaret says handbrake. Let me do this.
1: Premature. Said it before. Once more.
0: One more time.
1: Don't steal our mind.
0: Mason says he was in an area the other day in Harlesden, and he said the fish and chip shop that's opposite where Roxy Theatre used to be is still there. Oh, yes, it is.

back in the days when he used to wear the, was it the Mercedes emblem on a chain around your neck? Easy Mason. Let's have another memory.

Pep says she remembers this from the Rush Hour film. 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Is it Chris Rock? Whatever his name is.

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She says, in fact, every chapter... Hold on. The Wicked Old Days. Loved that era of my life. And then she says, in fact, every chapter of her life has been wicked. Lovely. Chris Tucker, that's it. Thank you, Wendy. He could do a bad Michael Jackson, couldn't he?

0: 10 minutes and counting till cuddle time. Squeeze maybe one or two more in Reminisce Corner. Another memory. Let's have another memories tuned. I'm sure you lot must remember this.
1: Taking you back.

It's the 20th anniversary of the Midnight Affair. We head down to the Sofitel Hotel down there in Heathrow, side of town, for a massive 20-year celebration. Watch out for the info. Listen to the adverts. Get yourself through the door ASAP. Tickets are moving very, very quickly.

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1: It's that time of the morning. You grab your nearest and dearest. It could be your mother, your father, your son, your daughter, your brother, your sister, the grandkids, your next door neighbor, your best friend, anybody that's close to you. Grab them, give them a hug, show them how much you love and appreciate them now, because we say it every week, tomorrow is never promised. Look at I think it's in Thailand. 14-year-old boy went into a school, shot 5 teachers, 23 pupils injured, just like that. They got up in the morning and never returned home. We dedicate it to all those involved in that, all the families and the friends. Condolences to you all.

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0: 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But I beg you guys, I urge you to do it once a day yourself. 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
0: Wow, look at the time. We've got just over 20 minutes to go. Top of the hour. Delta Jam is in the building. He's going to take you through till one. One down to three. The twins are here. My twinny brothers, the Soulful Brothers, Soulful Brunch Styly from one down to three. Three to six is Mr. Delroy P. From six to nine, Selector TW. And rounding off proceedings this Saturday, the one and only DJ Smasher. Right. Let's see what we can do for the next 20 minutes.
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84 Stoke Newton High Road, High Street, N16, 7JD. On the night, you'll be entertained by Ravers IQ. Eddie Indo and the Trickster, alongside G-Money. Also, you've got Cass Manhattan in the house. DJ Colonel S. Campbell will be there. And it's hosted by Just Jazz. That's next week, Saturday.

Soul Essence next week. Okay, I see that. From the hours of 11 o'clock, Da Vinci will be live right here on Cruise. He's back in the building.

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0: Good morning, shouts out to Cartman T. Welcome aboard the Saturday morning cruise, even though you're late. What time your car this?

works. It looks like saying no. It looks like resting. It looks like laughing too loud. Taking up space. Ordering dessert.

7 minutes and counting, maybe squeeze one more, and we're out the door. Margaret says the lyrics are bad. You know when you get that clarity that you have to look after you? You know what I mean?

0: Once again, guys, if you've been with me since the hours of 7 a.m, I want to say thank you, thank you, thank you for your listening ears, watching eyes. God bless you all. Should be back in the building from tomorrow evening, 7 p.m. for another edition of the Chill Out Zone. Have a fantastic day, whatever you do. If you're coming down to Back to the Groove, down there at the N7 Club tonight, get there nice and early. It's going to be another humdinger. Myself and Calvin Francis in the building. Da Vinci's up next. Let me squeeze one more. And I'm out the door.
1: We're feeling blessed.
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0: Morning greetings to my cruise family. How have you been? It's been a while. I feel like the kid that got kicked out the yard for being naughty. He's run out of food. He's come back home. Once again, happy Jamaican independence, all Jamaican descendants. Big up Delroy P with the IT skills, hooking me back up with the Cruz family. If anyone on Cruz is tuned in, please put something in the chat so that I'm live in the chats. I can see I've got some dry jokes to catch up on. Gem Chem, don't worry, haven't forgotten you. As I said, today's show's an anything goes show. So I can play a tune like this from Loose Ends, followed by a tune like this.
1: Vinci.
2: I'm talking about the things that you love us do.
0: Morning shouts out to Colonel. Thanks, let me know the chat is still working.

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It's been a while. Lloyd Brown, Tip

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1: 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This miserable, he's so much trouble.
0: Little miss, it'll be my pleasure. And Cruise Radio family, if there's a tune you want to hear, put it in the chat, please.
1: Miss Rebel, he's so much trouble. 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

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I think the last time I heard that in a dance, and a 28-inch waist. It was a long time ago. Comment reads on the cruise chat, are you back then? Princess, I never went away. I'm always here on the subs bench whenever Dilray has run out of competent DJs and he's got to scrape the bottom of the barrel. I'm here.

0: Back in the days, you know, sometimes you used to go in our school for a dance, and before words even come out your mouth, she'd tell you no. She never even knew what you're going to ask her. She saw you approaching, and she says, no, no, no, no, no. Not you.
1: My sexy love.
2: This one is freaky. This one is for the club. This one is sexy.
0: Remember those days, Mr. Badness? Pops.
2: This one is freaky.
0: Actually, maybe it only happened to me.
2: This one is
0: change of style, let's have some Neo.
2: She
1: made the hands on the back.
0: It's an anything goes show. So Bradshaw girl, haven't got those couple of tunes you asked for.

I tell you, man, I think this is the most uplifting tune in the history of music. Sounds of Blackness telling everyone, just be optimistic, man. Comment says, play a maxi, please. All right, Princess, I'll see what I can find for you.

The need take you back to a time when virtually everyone's name, home address, and telephone number was printed in that massive telephone book. You know, today that'd be one of the biggest breaches in British history. Those days, all you had to do was know where someone lived, their phone number, everything, all in one big book. Actually, there was about four big books. How times have changed.

Sounds of Chuck Jackson through All the Times. I like how it was Jamaican Independence Day a couple days ago. I want to hear from everyone. What's your favorite Jamaican saying? Whether it's a phrase or a word, what's your favorite Jamaican saying? And please keep it clean. So Earl of Barking, you asked for this one, it's yours. One of the most underrated groups, in my opinion. Sounds of Odyssey.

commentaries, the jokes haven't changed. They've just got better. Actually, they've got drier and drier.

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But keep them clean. I don't want to hear about anyone's cloth. Anything goes, baby. Some things old, some things new, some things borrowed, some things blue. 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

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Afternoon, Wendy Singer. 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Give me some Jamaican sayings, like when your parents used to cuss you. But keep them clean.

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Chicken Mary, Hawk the Near. Not sure what that one means. Can you explain that one, Margaret?

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In other words, don't be too happy because trouble might come.

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Here's the English translation from my very own Wendy Singer. It's used to tell someone that they are acting completely crazy, foolish, or out of their mind.

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It's her birthday on Monday. So if everyone could just say happy birthday, Jan Jan, in the chat, it would be most appreciated. 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

Yeah.

Sounds of Luthor Vandross. Bad Boy having a party. Requested by Errol and Barkey. You lined up on deck number two. Happens to be a request from our very own Cruise Radio Royalty, aka Princess Margaret.

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Comment says, took me years to realize she meant your skin is dry like the ashes of Pompeii.

teenagers, that way say to them, you think you're a big man? You don't have two bullets in a one pin. Those were hints that time you found someone and left the yard. I wonder if the women ever had the same kind of conversation with their mums. What's the equivalent of two bull? You don't have two bull in a one pen. What's the female equivalent? All right, let's get a dry joke in here. Let's have a dry joke. What I got here? Did you hear about the new car that you can only drive when you're not talking? It goes without saying.

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Hey brother, hey, we got some good teachers right here on this radio station, though. You know, I mean, we got some good teachers on the station, you know. You understand, ladies and gents? We got some fantastic DJs on the station. So old chat the Vinci. In the morning, breakfast time, we had DJ Colonel in the mix. That's pretty sure that's his thing. You know how he goes, man. You know how he does.

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0: Energy. Just take some time out to let you know that I'm listening to the Twins. And you know what? Greetings, one and all. My name's Touch T. Just take some time out to let you know that I'm listening to the Twins. And you know what? It's nice round here.
1: Colin, do your thing, bruh. Do your thing. You can pick and choose whoever you want to listen to.

Easy to have you on a Saturday afternoon. 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

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So I just love to play some tunes, like to dig out the crate, to do my own research in a week, looking for new tunes, some nice tunes, just for you guys to listen to on a Saturday afternoon while you do your thing.

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Showtime, no shopping in the afternoon. 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

0: Nice round here.
1: And that was Touch Teeth. And this is me. So let's give us some more goodies in the goodie basket this afternoon. 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And I'm going to give you some more nice tunes in a soulful way.

0: You're listening to my favorite twins on the Soulful House Brunch Show. Yeah, it's nice. It's nice.
1: It's hot nice. 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It's hot outside. So people, listen, tune. 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

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Hey, what? 2 more weeks and their league is back on, man. The Premiership is back on. So, hey, guys, who do you think is going to win this season? 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LFC, Red for Life. 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Put your answer on a postcard. 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

0: something sweet.
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the Lucians, with the Jim Reeves, and maybe some Foul Dunican. Who knows?

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Thank you for that.

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0: Yours truly, yours sincerely, son of the mighty Alton Ellis speaking, Christopher Ellis. 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

0: one. I say big up to the Twinnie. Big up yourself, Mr. Ken. Nice to have you on board this afternoon. Good morning, good evening, good afternoon to where you ever situated around the globe. It's Delroy P up in the studio up until that destination where we join Mr. TW up in the studio. Good afternoon to all those who are just logging in nice and early. It's cruise-radio.com. It's Mr. P up in the building. Oh, gosh.
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0: call the number 07908 492 822 right here. I will be giving out the number again throughout the show, so don't panic to say like, oh, that's a bit too fast. But let me do it a little bit slower. 07908 492 822. That's the number for all the DJs in the studio, not just me. All the DJs in the studio. 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Mr. P up in the building.
1: Tune it in. Turn it up. And rip off the knob.
0: Good afternoon to all those right over there in the palace area. Sit back, relax. You know how we do on a Saturday.

Back in time, Irene, 24/7 love. Want to say big up to Beverly over there in Crayford. She said, good afternoon, Delroy P. Nice to have you on board. Nice to know you at the 3 o'clock slot, not 4 o'clock. Thank you, Bev. Thank you for noticing that. I've been bullied, you know. It's the bullying. It's the bullying, Bev. It's not me.

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6: 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The DJ, Delroy Pete.
7: 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Turn it up. And rip off the knob.

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It's going to be a big one. 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
1: 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Let's say good afternoon to Marie. Good afternoon, Marie. And Nesby on the radio.

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Hi London, Hill Street Soul here. 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

Today, he's right here. We might touch some of the independent 64 years of Jamaica in the show. Good afternoon, good evening, good morning. Thank you for all those who lent me their listening ears throughout the afternoon right here. New Year's Eve, one place, one stop, the Sofitel Hotel.

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As before me, we got the stage as Mr. Delroy P. Have yourself a wonderful weekend. What's left of it, sir? You can catch me here tomorrow. Kicking off at 12 noon, I do believe. Through till 3. The Big Bad Cruise, iPhoneRadio.com. So what do I got in store for you this evening? Musical flavours right across the decades. Give me some of those smooth grooves, cool grooves, kinda grooves. One or two reggae tracks. Those jams upon jams. Give you a couple of regulars.

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Year 2004. Sounds of P1. 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What are you waiting for? We're venturing out tonight.

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With Wele. There's so much more to feature for you this evening. Right here on Cruise.

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smooth groove, cool groove, reggae groove, reggae tracks, jams upon jams. One or two regular tracks, and maybe one or two Mr. AI or Mrs. AI. But in the meantime, sounds of LaToya Williams on a Saturday evening with yours truly, Selector TWs.

0: just over 26 minutes before we go for the first all important pause for the cause, a little comfort break. Let's bring in a little Marcel, 2009, single title, Can't Wait. Crank it up on this Saturday evening.
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I can't wait to tell the world that I love you. 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

Silent Treatment, October London. 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

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One of sounds of Mr. October London. So we have a little over 17 minutes before we go for that first short pause for the call. CC Cotton.

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I Wanna Be More. Yeah, 2022. Music for you. Let's give you another one from that year, from Valerie King. Got to Find You.

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1: You got me open. 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
2: 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I haven't decided yet who it's going to be.

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0: something sweet.
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2: Hey, it's Desmond Parson. Need a soul fix? 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
3: On a Saturday, before I go out, I always make sure I tune in to Selector TW from 6 until 9. It always gets me in the mood.

Let's give you a little Amisha. Couple more, then we enter into this week's featured artist. I've decided to do Mr. Joe.

0: 23 after 7. Time is running, time is passing. We're running a little late. Let's feature this week's featured artist, and he goes by the name of Joe.
1: Hey, this is Noel Gordine from Brockton, Massachusetts. Hey, this is Noel Gordine from Brockton, Massachusetts. And you're listening to the one, the only Selecta TW. Many have tried and tested, but no one gets close. Yo, TW, run that track.
0: ...1993, Sounds of Joe. It's all right on this Saturday evening inside the Saturday Tree. Flavors upon flavors. And this week's featured artist, Mr. J-O-E. Joe, for your listening in.
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1: So let's feature the final one out of this week's Triple Stack, Joe. This week's featured artist, you dropped your dime. This one's gonna lead us straight into kick back, chillax, relax, let the music do the rest. 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
2: 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It can only be one. You know what it is. 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
1: 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My World, Ronnie Davis. Never goes amiss. 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We're living. 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

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So she's been listening silently. But could I possibly play Revelation with you, boy? So, Lady Elizabeth, this is yours. It's the Saturday Treat, musical flavors across the decades. Soon to come, some of those cool grooves, smooth grooves, rare grooves.

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Looking forward to that. So let's feature one more reggae out for the reggae tracks. We go to 1971, 8 years earlier. Loving the horns this evening.

I'm going to feature some smooth grooves, cool grooves, rare grooves, all kind of grooves for your listening ear to take us to the top of the hour inside the Saturday Treat. Let's give you a guy.

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Loving this mix. Selector TW.

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The tune is coming. 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

Irresistible love, irresistible music. Still in the 90s. Smooth grooves, cool grooves, rare grooves to the top of the hour. Sounds of Lorenzo.

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Count on me. Count on us. We just love music.

0: 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It's the Yoga Mix Up Party Friday.
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0: 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Six through till nine. 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
0: So ladies and gents and ladies, take good care of yourselves, your family, your friends. 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
1: Good evening, good afternoon, good morning, good night. 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

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Whoa. 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

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Here we go. Sounds of Marcia Griffiths, the Dreamland. All about the sweet memories.

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2: 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Which station will make you rip the knob off? It can only be one. You know what it is. You know what it is. Cruiseradio.com, baby.

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1: The Dean said, the Dean said, wheel.

Target, if you're still locked in, I know this is very late for you. SW16, are you still on board? So Margaret, good night to you. Good night to Iva, good night to Deborah. Good night to Carol. Good night to Steady. Good night to Footy, the diva from top. Good night to Bassman Joe. Good night to Dion.

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0: 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One of the baddest DJ about ya. 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

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The all-inclusive drink as much as you like birthday day party for...